0: like one specific human trait like a woman could have? What would you like in a woman?
1: Kind and
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2: 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Descarga la app de los 40 ahora. 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

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And, yo, I think she's walking over here with them hips and them jewels on her waist. I ain't never seen a girl like that pop out and shut down the whole place. 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